Trignotic kind of rock, I've been the rock. Don't be white, better like a radio rock. Or not, say stop the beat, hands in the air. The beat's not getting on everywhere. There's people that are part, people on the pie, people on the side, people on the street with a hot dog. It's all man, stuck out there, you gotta eat that long meat every day. Anything is a little trouble, just move out the double. Don't let it draw your friends, I'm gonna pay.